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2: So the most streamed artists of all time have been revealed to coincide with the 20th anniversary of music streaming. Taylor, perhaps unsurprisingly, was on top, followed by Bad Bunny and Drake. And a few notches down, Bruno Mars at 13. And here he is.

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1: Now, Sisney, these memes you keep getting, what's going on with your phone?
2: Okay, I kind of just wanted to ask this across the board to everybody, because what do you do when you get a meme or like a funny video from somebody, but you've seen it like weeks before or a month before? You can't really go back and be like, oh, I've already seen this, because then that makes you look like a jerk. Or do you kind of just say like, haha, but now you're lying?
3: I'm always the person that is late to it, so I can't relate.
2: You definitely are the person that's late to it, but I just don't know, like, at this point, like, I have to just keep lying, right?
3: Yeah, you have to give him a ha-ha.
1: Why even
3: you have
1: to give him a ha-ha? Exactly. Why take time to even go either way?
2: It's my husband, or it's my sister, or it's, you know? More,
1: just like, what is the ha-ha? Just do something fast. You don't have to point it out.
2: I know what you mean. Now I just like heart it. Like I just heart it and just move on.
1: Anything in life that shaves time or it doesn't require brain power or another decision, this is one of them. Just ha-ha it back.
3: No, but you should tell them they're late to it because I appreciate it.
2: Okay.
3: Yeah.
2: I think it's just
1: Ronnie, you're the social media expert. What's the protocol?
4: I am the opposite. Like I am the type to be like, I saw this. And then I'll say, haha. But I will say I saw it because yeah, I'm like, oh, yeah. You have to let people know.
1: That's his job. All right. Well, I will say, haha, when you say, you don't even send me them, so I'm fine.
3: No,
2: I know you won't watch them.
3: Yeah.
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6: 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In the South Valley, solo vehicle off the roadway on westbound 198 at Lover's Lane, Visalia. There's a collision on westbound 198 at State Route 43, Hanford. Up north, something at the end of the ramp on eastbound 168 in the Shields off-ramp, Fresno. And three vehicles tied up on northbound 99 at the McKinley off.
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1: Remember how cool it was yesterday? Well, you can forget about that for a little while. Good afternoon, South Valley, and happy Tuesday. High pressure is the dominant feature for the valley for the rest of the week. Sunny skies today, getting us back into the mid-80s, warmer than yesterday. Clear skies for tonight, overnight lows in the upper 50s, sunny and downright hot for tomorrow with highs in the low 90s. And the heating trend continues until the weekend, but it doesn't stop there. We'll be threatening triple digits Saturday and Sunday, the first weekend in October. For Porterville, expect an overnight low of 59, Wednesday's high 93. In Hanford, overnight low 56, and on Wednesday, 92 degrees. With the Central Valley's most accurate forecast, I'm KC24 Chief Meteorologist A.J. Fox.

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2: Dancing with the Stars is doing very well. It's back. Also, Julianne Hough is going to join us here, co-host of the show. Just announced she's going to be on Broadway. We'll talk to her coming up next.
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1: Well, look at this. Punctuality is one of the great traits of a person. The very incredible, amazingly charming, beautiful host or co-host of Dancing with the Stars, Julianne Hough.
2: I love that the first introduction was my punctuality.
1: Well, you've known me a long time, right? I think it's very respectful.
2: You taught me well.
1: Right on schedule.
2: Yeah.
1: Yeah.
2: You taught me well.
1: You're bouncing a lot. First, congratulations. I just was looking at this announcement. Broadway, Julianne.
2: Yes, we just announced 8 shows a week, singing, dancing, acting, live audience every day. It's what I live for. Are you kidding me? This is the greatest dream of my life.
1: All right, so Dancing with the Stars, now this awesome resurgence due to you being host and other components as well.
3: I think it is, honestly. I've never heard so many people talk about Dancing with the Stars more than like this year, this season specifically.
2: It's to be able to like have pushed through and like made it through to 20 years of this show, there's a whole new generation of people watching, and that generation of people are young kids who were just being born when we started, and now they're having viewing parties and watch parties, and I mean, you know, like TikTok and social media. It's not just the show making, you know, content and everything around the show. It's random, amazing, you know, fans making their own content. So you can't get away from it. It's like, it's everywhere.
4: True. Yeah, I'm voting
2: so we're very grateful.
4: Voting like crazy this season.
1: Hold 1 second. We'll be right back with the co-host of the highly rated Dancing with the Stars. Next, hang on.
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1: All right, so Dancing with the Stars co-host and entertainer, Julianne Hough is on with us. Oh, there's, you know, somebody I wanted to ask her. It's not too on the spot next.

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1: Julianne Hough is on the line. She's hosting Dancing with the Stars. Okay, so not to put you on the spot, but, you know, we've known each other a long
2: time. But I'm going to put you on the spot.
1: What do you miss most about me being there every day by yourself?
3: There it is.
1: No, just like at the top of the list.
2: Your beautiful green eyes.
3: Oh, that's nice.
2: You guys, so we're sweet. Being playful and cute. I love that you odd.
3: We're always odd.
2: Well, by the way, I will say genuinely, I miss your energy and your presence, and you're so wonderful and kind, and you root for everybody that's around you.
3: That's true.
2: I'm so lucky that I get to be your friend after all these years.
1: Well, thank you. I obviously learned a lot about relationships from you, but I also know how much you care and love the people in your life and the friends and the family in your life. And you've got some complicated things that have happened to you, but you still really pour all of your whole heart into them and to that. And I really respect that and love that. Oh, cue the music.
3: Oh, I know. She brought out a playfulness in you too. Like, you were very playful.
1: Oh, there's the music. Okay. We've got to go. All right. Be in touch. Safe travels.
2: All right. Love you guys. Bye.
3: Love you. Julianne
1: Hough. But who do you love the most? Okay.
3: She's gone.
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rest of the week, sunny skies today, getting us back into the mid-80s, warmer than yesterday. Clear skies for tonight, overnight lows in the upper 50s, sunny and downright hot for tomorrow with highs in the low 90s. And the heating trend continues until the weekend, but it doesn't stop there. We'll be threatening triple digits Saturday and Sunday, the first weekend in October. For Porterville, expect an overnight low of 59, Wednesday's high 93. In Hanford, overnight low 56, and on Wednesday, 92 degrees. With the Central Valley's most accurate forecast, I'm KC24 Chief Meteorologist A.J. Fox.

Yeah, right, picture that with a Kodak. Or better yet, go to Times Square, take a picture of me with a Kodak. Took my life from negative to positive, I just want y'all to know that. And tonight, let's enjoy life.

0: 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Yeah, cause I feel way too fabulous.
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0: Okay, so I counted four of them showed up on SNL on Saturday night and performed that song. And I've heard mixed reviews, but I gotta say, Cat's Eye did a great job for the first time on SNL. 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
1: 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There's a collision on 198 just west of Avenel Cutoff Road, Acres and Walnut, a fender bender, and a stalled vehicle on Jensen west of Fowler Avenue. Keep it safe and slow for the cone zones.

low 90s, which is well above normal. Clear skies tonight, overnight lows in the upper 50s to low 60s. Mostly sunny for Thursday and noticeably hotter, highs in the mid 90s and hotter still for Friday, even approaching 100 degrees this weekend. In Visalia today and in Hanford, both expecting a high of 93 and both expecting an overnight low of 58 degrees. With the Central Valley's most accurate forecast, I'm KC24 Chief Meteorologist AJ Fox.

season is here, and I just discovered that Old Navy is selling NFL gear, like sweatpants, t-shirts, you name it. And I just got mine in the mail yesterday, these sweatpants. And I was thinking to myself, Old Navy quality? No. NFL quality. You got to check them out. They're posted online.

my husband has clarified up some rumors. She says that her and Michael B. Jordan are just friends who like roller coasters. Wink, wink. It's Hits 104.9.

0: Fresno Fair is coming. The big Fresno Fair. And we have tickets to some of the biggest shows like Gabriel Iglesias, Big X The Plug, Diplo, and so much more. 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
1: 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There's a collision on Road 80 just north of Avenue 400 with a diesel spill. It may take some time to clear up. An accident on Avenue 368 just east of Road 84. And a traffic hazard on Shannon Parkway at Conyer. Keep it safe and slow for the cone zones.

The warming trend continues. Good morning, South Valley. Happy Wednesday. The high pressure keeps the skies clear and allows for hotter temperatures. So sunny skies today with highs in the low 90s, which is well above normal. Clear skies tonight. Overnight lows in the upper 50s to low 60s. Mostly sunny for Thursday and noticeably hotter. Highs in the mid 90s and hotter still for Friday, even approaching 100 degrees this weekend. In Visalia today and in Hanford, both expecting a high of 93 and both expecting an overnight low of 58 degrees. With the Central Valley's most accurate forecast, I'm KC24 Chief Meteorologist A.J. 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

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Ariana Grande said she was going to stay out of the limelight and go into hibernation. And I got to say, she's actually doing a pretty good job. On a train.

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0: westbound just south of the Clovis Avenue off-ramp. Watch out for an accident. State Route 180 westbound just west of Leonard. And keep it safe. Slow down for the cone zones.
1: The warming trend continues. Good morning, South Valley. Happy Wednesday. The high pressure keeps the skies clear and allows for hotter temperatures. So sunny skies today with highs in the low 90s, which is well above normal. Clear skies tonight. Overnight lows in the upper 50s to low 60s. Mostly sunny for Thursday and noticeably hotter. Highs in the mid 90s and hotter still for Friday, even approaching 100 degrees this weekend. In Visalia today and in Hanford, both expecting a high of 93 and both expecting an overnight low of 58 degrees. With the Central Valley's most accurate forecast, I'm KC24 Chief Meteorologist AJ Fox.

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Obviously, it's for Dolly Parton. 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

The warming trend continues. Good morning, South Valley. Happy Wednesday. The high pressure keeps the skies clear and allows for hotter temperatures. So sunny skies today with highs in the low 90s, which is well above normal. Clear skies tonight. Overnight lows in the upper 50s to low 60s. Mostly sunny for Thursday and noticeably hotter. Highs in the mid 90s and hotter still for Friday, even approaching 100 degrees this weekend. In Visalia today and in Hanford, both expecting a high of 93 and both expecting an overnight low of 58 degrees. With the Central Valley's most accurate forecast, I'm KC24 Chief Meteorologist AJ Fox.

10 just after 10 o'clock. Thanks so much for listening to us here on your Wednesday. Hump day, baby. Beautiful day outside. Wonderful day to be alive. You gotta love it. You want to get qualified to see the Raiders in Vegas? Wouldn't that be fun, too? Be listening. Your chance coming. Audrey Hobart, this is Sumi on the Valley's number one hit.

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1: 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Selena Gomez, ASAP Rocky, and Good For You. It's Randy Hendricks. Coming up, we got Dominic Fike, Bruno Mars, Taylor Swift coming out for you here on Hits 104.9. 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
3: One of the ways you can really determine the enduring popularity of a song is when its music video joins the Billion Views Club on YouTube. Sometimes it's a fairly new song and gets so undeniably hot it hits the mark in just a few years, while other times it's a classic that earns its place throughout sustained, steady play.
4: And the two latest members of the club each represent one of those situations, starting with Beyoncé and Jay-Z's Crazy in Love, with Beyoncé's 2003 debut solo single finally earning its place 16 years after it was posted.
5: Meanwhile, Harry Styles also earned a spot on the Billion Views Club with As It Was, only needing 4 years to get it done, and it's also worth mentioning that these aren't the first songs to hit a billion on YouTube for either of them.
3: Yeah, Beyonce has 3 songs total with Crazy in Love, joining Halo and Single Ladies, while Harry has 2 with Sign of the Times and Now As It Was. Congratulations.
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1: The warming trend continues. Good morning, South Valley. Happy Wednesday. The high pressure keeps the skies clear and allows for hotter temperatures. So sunny skies today with highs in the low 90s, which is well above normal. Clear skies tonight. Overnight lows in the upper 50s to low 60s. Mostly sunny for Thursday and noticeably hotter. Highs in the mid 90s and hotter still for Friday, even approaching 100 degrees this weekend. In Visalia today and in Hanford, both expecting a high of 93 and both expecting an overnight low of 58 degrees. With the Central Valley's most accurate forecast, I'm KC24 Chief Meteorologist A.J. Fox.

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0: They are not like us, but we want to be like you. 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
5: Aging well means staying.

The warming trend continues. Good morning, South Valley. Happy Wednesday. The high pressure keeps the skies clear and allows for hotter temperatures. So sunny skies today with highs in the low 90s, which is well above normal. Clear skies tonight. Overnight lows in the upper 50s to low 60s. Mostly sunny for Thursday and noticeably hotter. Highs in the mid 90s and hotter still for Friday, even approaching 100 degrees this weekend. In Visalia today and in Hanford, both expecting a high of 93 and both expecting an overnight low of 58 degrees. With the Central Valley's most accurate forecast, I'm KC24 Chief Meteorologist AJ Fox.

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0: 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Let's get somebody qualified for the Raiders in Vegas. Who
1: this? This is Andrea.
0: Andrea, where are you calling from?
1: Colvin.
0: Hey, great, Andrea. You are caller number 10. You're qualified for the Raiders in Vegas.
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1: Raiders fan.
0: All right, I love it. Great, we'll get you qualified, and we'll get ourselves a winner next Friday. And all you got to do is tell me what's the Valley's number one hit music station.
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approaching 100 this weekend. Good afternoon, South Valley. Happy Wednesday. Hotter temperatures because of strengthening high pressure on this last day of September. Sunshine for the rest of the day with highs in the low 90s. Clear skies tonight. Overnight lows in the upper 50s to low 60s. Mostly sunny for Thursday and hotter. We start October in the mid 90s and hotter still on Friday. The warming trend continues through the weekend, but next week, a slow cool down begins again. For tonight, expect an overnight low of 60 in Tulare. Same for Lemoore, 60 degrees. High temperature on Thursday in Tulare, 96, and in Lemoore, 95 degrees. With the Central Valley's most accurate forecast, I'm KC24 Chief Meteorologist, A.J. Fox.

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2: Approaching 100 this weekend. Good afternoon, South Valley. Happy Wednesday. Hotter temperatures because of strengthening high pressure on this last day of September. Sunshine for the rest of the day with highs in the low 90s. Clear skies tonight. Overnight lows in the upper 50s to low 60s. Mostly sunny for Thursday and hotter. We start October in the mid 90s and hotter still on Friday. The warming trend continues through the weekend, but next week, a slow cool down begins again. For tonight, expect an overnight low of 60 in Tulare. Same for Lemoore, 60 degrees. High temperature on Thursday in Tulare, 96, and in Lemoore, 95 degrees. With the Central Valley's most accurate forecast, I'm KC24 Chief Meteorologist AJ Fox.

feel free to use that term, Halloweeniac, from here on out. I'm trying to make it a thing. People aren't believing me. Halloweeniac. I want to get into the dictionary. Halloweeniac. What do you like about Halloween? Are you crazy about it? You're a Halloweeniac. Just face it. You're a Halloweeniac. It's the way it is. Okay.

0: wrapped up its 14th and final season with its series finale hitting Hulu, but did it actually really truly wrap?
1: Fans aren't willing to 100% say goodbye to the show, and turns out neither is Groening, who tells Variety, they can put us in a coffin, they can nail the lid shut, but they can't bury us, we will rise again.
2: Yeah, he said that he isn't worried about this being the finale, and he's got a pretty good reason to be cocky about its demise, because Futurama has already been canceled twice before.
0: This being the third time, it aired first on Fox around the year 2000 for 4 years, then Comedy Central gave it the old reboot for 5 years starting in 2013 before Hulu picked it back up in 23.
1: And that's why they're having fun with the series finale episode, calling it Final Ending, The Last Conclusion.
0: And Groening says at this point the team has a whistle past the graveyard attitude whenever Futurama is canceled because it keeps coming back. And he promises they got plenty more stories to tell if somebody else greenlights a new season. In the meantime, the series finale Futurama is on Hulu.
3: That's direct from Hollywood.
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0: 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You don't have to like weenies, by the way, to be a Halloweeniac. I'm just telling you, you have to like Halloween. Prince Montana, Max B, ever since you left me.
1: I went deaf on it.

0: 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Carol G, Bruno Mars. That one's called Still. Man, what great harmonies they have together. Man, I love that. You got Randy Seacrest after 3 o'clock here. 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Right after that, we get into the hit mix with Seacrest here on Hits 104.9.
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2: Approaching 100 this weekend. Good afternoon, South Valley. Happy Wednesday. Hotter temperatures because of strengthening high pressure on this last day of September. Sunshine for the rest of the day with highs in the low 90s. Clear skies tonight. Overnight lows in the upper 50s to low 60s. Mostly sunny for Thursday and hotter. We start October in the mid 90s and hotter still on Friday. The warming trend continues through the weekend, but next week, a slow cool down begins again. For tonight, expect an overnight low of 60 in Tulare. Same for Lemoore, 60 degrees. High temperature on Thursday in Tulare, 96, and in Lemoore, 95 degrees. With the Central Valley's most accurate forecast, I'm KC24 Chief Meteorologist A.J. 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

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I'll leave you with a quote of the day. I know Seacrest is all about that, but I found this one. I thought it was good. Happiness is having a large, loving, caring, close-knit family in another city. Thank you, George Burns. 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
1: You light up my life.
2: Oh?
1: Is that a song?
2: You
1: is that a lyric to a song?
2: Life.
1: You light up my life. It's an old song. Is that an old song?
3: Very old song from the late 70s by Debbie Boone.
1: Oh, sure. What's the next lyric?
2: How'd you know that?
3: You light up my life. You give me hope to carry on.
1: Oh, that's it. That's what I want to say to you guys. Sissany Tanya, you light up my life. You give me hope to carry on.
2: It's beautiful.
1: And I appreciate it. I'm grateful.
2: Right back at you.
4: That is so nice.
1: I love that we connect with people we've never met, but we feel like we're friends and the listeners. Yeah. I really get excited.
2: And I love playing the music.
1: About it. Yeah, the music too. It's super fun. So, you light up my life. Play the song.
4: I don't know what to do with that information.
2: You right back at you.
4: Yeah.
1: I think thank you is in order.
2: I don't know thank you. Well, thank you, yeah, sure. But also, it's like, it's the same.
4: Yeah.
2: You felt the same towards you.
1: I light up your life?
2: Yes.
4: It's a ping pong.
2: I would not love this job as much as I do if I didn't, like, genuinely enjoy coming in here and doing this show every day.
1: I can make working with anyone fun. I've worked with a lot of different people in my different jobs. I can make it fun. You know, you make it work. But this is not normal. This is like, even if we didn't have this thing, this show,
2: yeah,
1: we'd still be talking like this somewhere.
2: Exactly.
1: You know?
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1: Do you have to travel today anytime soon? So planes are germy, we know that. Never eat off the tray table, you know that. But doing this will help keep the germs away, and that is keep that air vent above your seat on, even if you get cold. Keep it on. The air coming out is highly purified, creates an invisible barrier that keeps germs out of your breathing zone. I did not know that. I'm always cold with it.
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3: 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That's deep.
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43 at 198. Caltrans doing some maintenance, so look out. West Shields Avenue at North Grantland Avenue, look out for a hit and run with no injuries in Fresno. 99 northbound at Clovis Avenue off-ramp, look out for some debris in the road. West Shields Avenue at North Garfield, a collision there. Click it or ticket, buckle up, make it an easy drive this afternoon. It's Randy Hendricks here on Traffic.

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approaching 100 this weekend. Good afternoon, South Valley. Happy Wednesday. Hotter temperatures because of strengthening high pressure on this last day of September. Sunshine for the rest of the day with highs in the low 90s. Clear skies tonight. Overnight lows in the upper 50s to low 60s. Mostly sunny for Thursday and hotter. We start October in the mid 90s and hotter still on Friday. The warming trend continues through the weekend, but next week, a slow cool down begins again. For tonight, expect an overnight low of 60 in Tulare. Same for Lemoore, 60 degrees. High temperature on Thursday in Tulare, 96, and in Lemoore, 95 degrees. With the Central Valley's most accurate forecast, I'm KC24 Chief Meteorologist AJ Fox.

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1: Okay, so Anne Hathaway is pregnant with baby number three, and she's had one of the busiest years of anyone in Hollywood. We're talking five movies, okay? The Devil Wears Prada 2, Mother Mary, The Odyssey, The End of Oak Street, and now Verity, which comes out on Friday. So everybody has been praising Anne Hathaway. How is she doing it? She's Superwoman. But Anne said, please stop. She said, let's not overpraise the pampered actress. There's a lot of pregnant women out there who didn't get a manicure this morning. And she also said she has a lot of support. And I feel like lately, I think people have really been honing in on how some celebrities are so out of touch with reality. And so, I don't know, I think that she was just getting a lot of praise. And I think it's just cool to see that she's not out of touch with reality.
2: What struck me is just how she has not changed. I remember meeting her early on in her career, and she's had tremendous success, but she has humility.
1: Yeah.
2: And even in what you just said, and then in watching her behind the scenes, and also I really admire her. Yeah. The workload and congratulations on the baby, but she's just a good human that appreciates things, and not like some people could be, who are at her level of movie stardom.
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0: Traffic's brought to you by Visalia Ford, Avenue 56, just west of Road 112. Look out for an accident there. 99 southbound at 190, a minor injury accident. West Shields Avenue, North Garfield, look out for a minor injury accident there as well. Kings County 43 at 198, Caltrans doing some maintenance out there, and traffic slow and go. Dogren in and out of the road, 99 southbound Jensen Avenue off ramp in Fresno. Clicking your ticket, buckle up, making an easy drive this afternoon. It's Randy Hendricks here on traffic.
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0: Hits 104.9, the Valley's number one hit music station. Ruby in the back room. Now, you were just saying that when you go out and you order some beverages, you order multiple beverages at once for efficiency, but they're not for other people?
1: Well, this happened before where it was for a friend because she forgot her ID and it was open bar. So I was just, you know, being a little efficient and going up, getting two at a time. But then I was like, wait, is it okay? Because I kind of felt like the bartender was looking at me a little like sush, like, okay, she's coming up and ordering two drinks at a time. But I just felt like that's what's efficient, especially if there is a long line, especially if it's free.
0: Yeah.
1: But
0: I wouldn't question this. The only thing I'm thinking about, what's the drink? Doesn't the ice water it down when it melts?
1: Yes, but if you're quick enough.
2: Sometimes you're quick enough.
1: If you're efficient with drinking them.
0: Are you a straw cocktail drinker?
1: I am. Well, it depends. Yeah. It depends on the cocktail.
2: Yeah, I am too. Well, I like a straw.
0: If you're going to get three down, you got to have a straw to get through them. Otherwise, right. It takes a long ice. Yeah. I do like a straw. I do like a straw.
2: No, men with straws is a no for me.
1: No.
0: The thing is, I don't mind using a straw and having it be a deal breaker for the other two of you. And frankly, I kick up my foot when I hug people sometimes, too. Problem?
2: I do, too. No problems there.

0: problem. I hold my drink with my pinky out. Got no issue with that. That doesn't mean anything.
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3: 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Southbound 99 at 190. Look out for an unknown injury accident. Road 168, Avenue 104. Still working a traffic collision there. Kings County 43 at 198. Caltrans doing some maintenance, so look out. West Shields Avenue at North Grantland Avenue. Look out for a hit and run with no injuries in Fresno. 99 northbound at Clovis Avenue off-ramp. Look out for some debris in the road. West Shields Avenue at North Garfield. A collision there. Click it or ticket. Buckle up. Make it an easy drive this afternoon. It's Randy Hendricks here on Traffic.

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approaching 100 this weekend. Good afternoon, South Valley. Happy Wednesday. Hotter temperatures because of strengthening high pressure on this last day of September. Sunshine for the rest of the day with highs in the low 90s. Clear skies tonight. Overnight lows in the upper 50s to low 60s. Mostly sunny for Thursday and hotter. We start October in the mid 90s and hotter still on Friday. The warming trend continues through the weekend, but next week, a slow cool down begins again. For tonight, expect an overnight low of 60 in Tulare. Same for Lemoore, 60 degrees. 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